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2: 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I'm losing battles with a voice that I can fight. These streets are far from black and white.

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Ain't a masterpiece. 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I take one look at you, you're taking me out.

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0: 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Jeden Freitag und Samstag ab 22 Uhr. 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
0: 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You're listening to Robin Schulz.